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4: I'm just double checking with everybody to see where what's happened to the sun. We're supposed to get a mix of sun and cloud. It's a pretty heavy cloud out there right now. And a chance of a shower later today. It's like 40%. So that's, we're getting close. 24 the high today. Tomorrow, sun and cloud and 23. All right, 7:52. We're at 17. 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
1: Good morning, I'm Richard Coffin. City staff are being directed to negotiate an agreement that will see a Sherman tank set up in Lee Park. Council approved the motion last night after the Canadian War Museum provided the opportunity to loan a tank to the city for 10 years. It will include a paint and marking scheme that pays tribute to the first Sherman tank assigned to the Algonquin Regiment. Councillor Mark King, whose father Don served with the regiment during World War II, is very supportive.
2: This actually will certainly provide children an opportunity to recognize the past history of what's transpired.
1: Mayor Peter Jericho thanked Nipissing MPP Vic Fedeli for his efforts over the past 15 years or so in seeing this come to fruition. Plans call for the tank to be set up near the intersection of Memorial and Judge Avenues. Still at City Hall, councils approved the sponsorships involving the city's new community and recreation center. It'll be called WFCU Place, with one of the two ice pads named after Redpath Mining. The center officially opens on August 21st. The Labor Market Group is reporting a significant expansion in summer hiring activity in Nipissing. Their latest jobs report shows 731 job postings in June, up nearly 27% compared to May, and the strongest month of 2026 so far. Employer participation was also up by just over 16%, with 296 unique employers active in the market. Officials say that indicates broad-based hiring across the district. The top employer posting jobs in June was the North Bay Regional Health Center. Meantime, it's a feather in the cap for the CT team at the North Bay Regional Health Center. Officials say they've achieved the fastest door-to-CT time in Ontario for telestroke patients for 2025-26. In a social media post, the hospital says the accomplishment reflects the exceptional teamwork, efficiency, and commitment to patient care demonstrated by the team every day. They say rapid imaging is critical in stroke care, and this achievement directly contributes to better outcomes for patients across the region. And more than 400 Special Olympics Ontario athletes, including several from our area, are in Medicine Hat, Alberta for the Special Olympics Canada Summer Games. The games started yesterday and run through Saturday. Local athletes include Hudson Booth and Riley Bell in athletics, Jacqueline Osborne, Joe Dunn, and Michael Harling in bocce, along with the North Bay Shadflies soccer team and Elmaguin Legion softball team. Not only are they competing for medals, but also the opportunity to qualify for Team Canada in the 2027 Special Olympics World Summer Games in Santiago, Chile.
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3: 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The Jays beat the Red Sox 5-3, so they're now 2.5 games back of a wild card spot. They play them again tonight, 7 o'clock.
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3: Still waiting for the sun to come out. Expecting a mix of sun and cloud today. 24 the high. The humidex will make it feel like 27. Overnight tonight, 12. And then tomorrow, mix of sun and cloud and 23. 8:04, it is 17.
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0: Yeah, I was sitting beside, or standing beside somebody at a bar one time, and they're screaming out as loud as they can that song, and they're like, "Chug-a-lug!" And I was like, you know, that's Jungle Love. And they were like, what? Not Chug-a-lug. On the show today, we're just talking little interesting facts here. It's Monahan in the Morning, 106.3 Jet FM. It's Canadore Appreciation Day today as well. Canadore College, home of the Village Aviation Campus and the Sports Dome. And Canadore College, Sandra Ifu, who's the president of the college, is coming down to see us today. So we're going to chit-chat. And they've a longtime sponsor of our control room here at 118 Main Street East in downtown North Bay. So we're just talking about little facts, things that blew your mind when you found out. 816, hi, Jet FM.
1: Did you know that skidoos were never actually supposed to be called skidoos? And they were originally going to be called ski dog.
0: Really?
1: Which was a play on the word for a sled dog, but with skis. And when the telegram was being sent, it had a typo. And it went through the patent office as Skidoo, and now we have Skidoo.
0: Really? So it was supposed to be Ski D-O-G, not D-O-O. See, there's a little tidbit of information you could just file away and pull out, you know, to fill some awkward silence. All right, it's 8:16.
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0: Okay, we're getting a little bit of sun right now. Mix of sun and cloud today. Chance of showers, 24. I think it's like a 40% chance of showers, so keep an eye on it. Tonight, 12. Tomorrow, a mix of sun and cloud and a high of 23. Right now, we're sitting at 16 in downtown North Bay.
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0: I'm just flipping through Facebook, and I see a post from Derek Shogren, and he's saying, look at the customers we get at Canadian Tire. And I'm looking at the photograph that he's posted, and it's like, it's Margaret Atwood, the world-famous author, A Handmaid's Tale, among others. What's she doing at Canadian Tire? Anyway, yeah, I guess either visiting or has a place in the area or something like that. Awesome to see.

0: 20 minutes after 8. Oh, you can check it. Just look up Derek Shulgren on Facebook. See the picture. It's 8:20.
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1: Good morning, I'm Richard Coffin. A Sherman tank is a step closer to being set up in Lee Park. Council's directing staff to negotiate an agreement for a 10-year loan from the Canadian War Museum. It will include a paint and marking scheme that pays tribute to the first Sherman tank assigned to the Algonquin Regiment. Councillor Justine Malaw is thanking the National Museum for the opportunity.
2: This iconic vehicle will honour the service of the Canadian Armed Forces and celebrate our community's long-standing connection to the Algonquin Regiment. I also appreciate the Honorary Colonel's efforts for making this happen.
1: Mayor Peter Chirico thanked Nipissing MPP Vic Fideli for his efforts over the past 15 years or so in seeing this come to fruition. Plans call for the tank to be set up near the intersection of Memorial and Judge Avenues. Still at City Hall, councils approved the sponsorships involved with the city's new community and recreation center. It'll be called WFCU Place with one of the two ice pads named after Redpath Mining. The center officially opens on August 21st. Job postings ballooned nearly 27% in Nipissing District in June. The labor market group says there were 731 job postings that month, up over 150 compared to May. Officials add it was the strongest month of 2026 so far. Employer participation was also up by just over 16%, with 296 unique employers active in the market. LMG says that indicates broad-based hiring across the district. The North Bay Regional Health Center was a top hiring employer in June. Meantime, it's a feather in the cap for the CT team at the North Bay Regional Health Center. Officials say they've achieved the fastest door-to-CT time in Ontario for telestroke patients for 2025-26. In a social media post, the hospital says the accomplishment reflects the exceptional teamwork, efficiency, and commitment to patient care demonstrated by the team every day. They say rapid imaging is critical in stroke care, and this achievement directly contributes to better outcomes for patients across the region. And more than 400 Special Olympics Ontario athletes, including several from our area, are in Medicine Hat, Alberta for the Special Olympics Canada Summer Games. The games started yesterday and run through Saturday. Local athletes include Hudson Booth and Riley Bell in athletics, Jacqueline Osborne, Joe Dunn, and Michael Harling in bocce, along with the North Bay Shadflies soccer team and Elmaguin Legion softball team. Not only are they competing for medals, but also the opportunity to qualify for Team Canada in the 2027 Special Olympics World Summer Games in Santiago, Chile.
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3: We're getting some rays of sunshine here. It looks like a mix of sun and cloud. There is a small chance of a shower, say 50-50 later this afternoon, 24 the high. Tonight, 12. Tomorrow, mix of sun and cloud and a high of 23. At 8:33, it's 17.
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0: Monahan in the Morning, 106.3 Jet FM, 841. We're talking about just useless information that we have. Or maybe facts that kind of blew your mind. It's kind of going everywhere today because people are calling in with anything. Let's see here. Facts that kind of blew your mind. It's called Ecuador because it's near the equator. There you go. Ski-Doo was supposed to be ski-dog, but there was a typo. Instead of the G at the end, they put the, it was D-O-O. And then when they, it was sent to the patent office that way. Nobody picked up on it. When they got the patent back, it's like, hey, congratulations, you now own the name Ski-Doo. This is from Tim. I was 25 when I realized that clay pigeons are shaped like a disc and not like pigeons. That's a good one. 705-475-9915. Some of the other shockers. I didn't know pickles were actually cucumbers. Man in my 30s. What was another one I thought was kind of neat? Oh, this is from David. I was 31 when I learned that chickens can lay eggs without babies inside them. Don't know what to say to that one, David. Apparently never been out for breakfast. You've got some useless information living in your head. Go ahead.
1: My driver's license number is R298853.
2: 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Edit.
1: 41230.
0: Yeah, that's perfect. I took some of that out just to save you from some identity theft.
2: 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The road to recovery should not include Highway 11. That's why the WSIB now has 29 healthcare partners right here in North Bay to help people hurt at work. It's another way the WSIB is here to help.
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1: 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It's brought to you in part by Canadian Tire, the favorite store of Margaret Atwood. I just saw that on Facebook today. 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WFCU, by the way, that was Rapport Credit Union, and they've rebranded and changed their name. And I see they've got their sign up on corner of basically McEwen and Airport. And that's where they are, in that plaza in there. Good morning. It is 8:54.
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1: Yeah, I just keep double-checking here because every time I say, hey, there's the sun disappears. We are supposed to get a mix of sun and cloud throughout the day today. 24 the high, and the humidity's going to kick in. Maybe like 27, 28. Tonight, 12, and then tomorrow, a mix of sun and cloud and a high of 23. At 8:57, it's 17.
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1: Good morning, I'm Richard Coffin. The Nipissing West OPP says it's aware of a video circulating on social media showing a group of young males allegedly assaulting an unhoused individual in Sturgeon Falls. Provincial police report they've identified the individuals involved and are investigating the circumstances surrounding the incident. The OPP reminds the public not to share or repost violent videos. They say sharing this type of content can further traumatize victims and contribute to online harassment. Anyone with information that may help with the investigation, including witnesses or those who may have relevant video, are asked to contact the Nipissing West OPP Detachment or Crime Stoppers. City staff are being directed to negotiate an agreement that will see a Sherman tank set up at Lee Park. Council approved the motion last night after the Canadian War Museum provided the opportunity to loan a tank to the city for 10 years. It will include a paint and marking scheme that pays tribute to the first Sherman tank assigned to the Algonquin Regiment. Councillor Mark King, whose father Don served with the regiment during World War II, is very supportive.
2: This actually will certainly provide children an opportunity to recognize the past history of what's transpired.
1: Mayor Peter Chirico thanked Nipissing MPP Vic Fedeli for his efforts over the past 15 years or so in seeing this come to fruition. Plans call for the tank to be set up near the intersection of Memorial and Judge Avenues. Still at City Hall, councils approved the sponsorships involving the city's new community and recreation center. It'll be called WFCU Place, with one of the two ice pads named after Redpath Mining. The center officially opens on August 21st. The labor market group is reporting a significant expansion in summer hiring activity in Nipissing. Their latest jobs report shows 731 job postings in June, up nearly 27% compared to May, and the strongest month of 2026 so far. Employer participation was also up by just over 16%, with 296 unique employers active in the market. Officials say that indicates broad-based hiring across the district. The top employer posting jobs in June was the North Bay Regional Health Center. Meantime, it's a feather in the cap for the CT team at the North Bay Regional Health Center. Officials say they've achieved the fastest door-to-CT time in Ontario for telestroke patients for 2025-26. In a social media post, the hospital says the accomplishment reflects the exceptional teamwork, efficiency, and commitment to patient care demonstrated by the team every day. They say rapid imaging is critical in stroke care, and this achievement directly contributes to better outcomes for patients across the region.
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3: 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Jays beat the Red Sox 5-3. That Charles McAdoo, still one of our favorite players on the Jays. 2.5 games back of a wildcard spot now. They play the Red Sox again tonight, 7.
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3: A mix of sun and cloud. Chance of showers later this afternoon. 24 for the high. Tonight, 12. Tomorrow, mix of sun and cloud and 23. By the way, there's a bit of humidex today. 27, 28-ish, something like that. At 9:04, it's 17.
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0: 106.3 Jet FM and Tom Cochran. It is 20 minutes after 9. It's Monahan in the morning. And I've got a special guest in studio this morning, President of Canadore College, Sandra Eve, who joins us in studio today. Sandra, hello. Good morning.
1: Good morning. It's so good to be here. What a beautiful space you have.
0: So this is the Canadore Studios. So it's Monahan in the morning here in our Canadore Studios. Canadore.

0: Home of the Village Aviation Campus and that beautiful sports dome. And this is your first time coming into our studios. You've only been here for, what, six months?
1: Yes, thereabouts. And so good to see everybody and to see the impact that Canadore continues to have in this community and also here at this station.
0: Well, it's one of those institutions that means a lot, especially to this place, because we were just going through some of the names and stuff of our employees. We got about 14, and 11 of them are Canadore grads.
1: Fantastic. Just the reach and the impact that Canadore continues to have, I think that's one of the things that I love about my role. Just getting around, meeting alumni, meeting folks that help make Canadore what it is.
0: One of the funny stories I thought was when you had moved here, when I went to Canadore, the Greens, which was the student residence out, that was like the party place. It was parties every night.
1: That's right.
0: So I asked you when you got here, I said, oh, where are you living? Oh, I'm living over in the Greens.
1: That's right.
0: What is happening?
1: And at that time, I did not have the full story. So thank you for sharing some of the
0: details. Yes.
1: But, you know, as you know, it's been, you know, renovated and certainly a beautiful spot. Yeah. But it's a great way to get to know the campus, to get to know the community. And so what a treat.
0: Well, you know what? When you showed it, when you came to town, so you had to stay there for a little bit until you found somewhere to, a home with your family and stuff like that. And so, but anyway, I thought that was kind of funny. You're down there in the student residence. And
1: that's right. Still waiting for the parties.
0: Yeah, well, I'm sure once the president rolls into residence, it quiets down just a little wee
1: That's
0: bit.
1: Right.
0: But it's really nice to see you. Just wanted to say hi and welcome to the city. And we've done a few things already to raise some funds for the foundation through Brad Gavin and the Canadore Foundation. So look forward to many years of continued support and. Nice to see you today.
1: Well, thank you. Thanks for having me, and thank you for all that you do. The station is an important part of this community and telling the wonderful stories about what makes Canadore North Bay a truly special place. So
0: Amazing.
1: Thank you for having me.
0: Thank you. All right, it is 9:22.

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7: Yeah, sun cloud today. Small chance of a shower later. 24 for the high, 27 with the humidex. Tonight 12, tomorrow mix of sun and cloud and 23. Right now we're sitting at 18.
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I'm Gareth Reed with today's rock history for August 12th. Back in 1991, this American metal band's fifth studio album received widespread critical acclaim and became the band's best-selling album. It debuted at number one in 10 countries and spent four consecutive weeks at the top of the Billboard 200, making it their first album to top the album charts. With over 30 million copies sold worldwide, this is one of the best-selling albums in the United States and the rest of the world. The band was impressed with Bob Rock's production work on Motley Crue's Dr. Feelgood back in 1989 and decided to hire him to work on their album. Initially, the members were not interested in having Bob Rock produce the album as well, but changed their minds. Bob Rock had the band make the album in different ways. He encouraged them to record songs collaboratively rather than individually. He also suggested recording tracks live and using harmonic vocals. He was expecting the production to be easy, but had trouble working with a band, leading to frequent, engaged arguments with band members over aspects of the album. The recording experience was so stressful that Bob Rock briefly swore to never work with a band again. It was back in 1991 that Metallica released the Black Album on this date in rock history, August 12th.

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Good times and questionable advice. 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
1: 8:45. 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They gave us a bunch of $5 gift coupons to give away on the air. Let's do it right now. 705-475-9915. First one on the phone. It's not five. It's 50. My mistake. A $50 gift coupon for Blue Sky Bingo to the first caller to get through. Good morning. It is 9:46.
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4: 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The Tragically Hip, The Final Curtain, 10 years later.
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0: A mix of sun and cloud, chance of showers, and 24 for the high today. Tonight, 12, and then tomorrow, a mix of sun and cloud and a high of 23.
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0: 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North Bay. 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
7: A mix of sun and cloud, chance of showers, and 24 for the high today. Tonight, 12, and then tomorrow, a mix of sun and cloud and a high of 23.
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6: A mix of sun and cloud, chance of showers, and 24 for the high today. Tonight, 12, and then tomorrow, a mix of sun and cloud and a high of 23.
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5: A mix of sun and cloud, chance of showers, and 24 for the high today. Tonight, 12, and then tomorrow, a mix of sun and cloud and a high of 23.
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5: A mix of sun and cloud, chance of showers, and 24 for the high today. Tonight, 12, and then tomorrow, a mix of sun and cloud and a high of 23.
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1: Hello and good afternoon. I'm Brad Obey. Nipissing West OPP says it's aware of a video circulating on social media showing a group of young males allegedly assaulting an unhoused individual in Sturgeon Falls. Provincial police say they've identified the people involved and are investigating the circumstances surrounding the incident. They also remind the public not to share or repost violent videos, saying it can further traumatize victims and contribute to online harassment. Anyone with information that may assist with the investigation, including witnesses or those who may have relevant video, is being asked to contact the OPP or Crime Stoppers. Get your skis and snowboards shined up. Council has approved a 3-year lease and operating agreement with the Laurentian Ski Hill and Snowboarding Club. Mayor Peter Chirko says it provides stability for Laurentian Ski Hill, helping ensure the important recreational asset remains available for residents and visitors to enjoy. An annual lease fee of just over $32,000 will be paid to the city, while the city will continue to provide subsidies of $60,000 a year for operations, $65,000 a year annually for capital projects, and $100,000 a year for contingency. Earlier this year, the city bought 50 hectares of land from the Conservation Authority, including the ski hill and related buildings and facilities. QP's Ontario Council of Hospital Unions say the hospital crisis in Ontario has hit a boiling point. President Michael Hurley says the most startling finding in a new report is that hospitals burned through about $2 billion worth of cash reserves over the last 4 years, and most of them are now in a negative financial position. He says it's called a working capital deficit, with North Bay's at $37.6 million. Hurley says as a result, many hospitals have been forced to borrow cash to make ends meet, adding operations are being underfunded.
2: Contradiction between the government saying that they're going to give them up to 4% when the actual budget documents say they're going to get 3.3%. And the Ontario Hospital Association calculates their increases in costs at 6.5%.
1: Hurley says hospitals need an investment of about $5 billion over 3 fiscal years to float up capacity and get people off stretchers, clear surgical backlogs, and bring occupancy rates down. Low-income people involvement of Nipissing is marking 4 decades of service and advocacy. Officials say a small group of single mothers came together 40 years ago to create the nonprofit organization, which is dedicated to supporting low-income individuals and families in the district. The community is being invited to join in on the celebration at Lippy's Tent at today's North Bay Farmers Market or stop by their main east office between 1 and 3 this afternoon. There's still just under 4 weeks of summer vacation left, but an event tomorrow is looking to connect families with the resources needed for a successful school year. United Way Centra Aid Northeast Ontario is hosting a Ready for School resource fair tomorrow from 4 to 7 at the Elmwood Hub. Officials say families can connect with local schools, organizations, and service providers to learn about school supports and educational programs, recreation, wellness, and youth programs, and more. Along with interactive activities with Science North and TVO, city fire crews will be there with a fire truck as well, and admission is free.
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1: In sports, the Blue Jays are looking to make it 3 straight wins over Boston tonight. And in the WNBA, Toronto is in Dallas this evening.
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3: A mix of sun and cloud, chance of showers, and 24 for the high today. Tonight, 12, and then tomorrow, a mix of sun and cloud and a high of 23. The greatest.

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6: A mix of sun and cloud, chance of showers, and 24 for the high today. Tonight, 12, and then tomorrow, a mix of sun and cloud and a high of 23.
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I'm Gareth Reed with today's rock history for August 12th. Back in 1991, this American metal band's fifth studio album received widespread critical acclaim and became the band's best-selling album. It debuted at number one in 10 countries and spent four consecutive weeks at the top of the Billboard 200, making it their first album to top the album charts. With over 30 million copies sold worldwide, this is one of the best-selling albums in the United States and the rest of the world. The band was impressed with Bob Rock's production work on Motley Crue's Dr. Feelgood back in 1989 and decided to hire him to work on their album. Initially, the members were not interested in having Bob Rock produce the album as well, but changed their minds. Bob Rock had the band make the album in different ways. He encouraged them to record songs collaboratively rather than individually. He also suggested recording tracks live and using harmonic vocals. He was expecting the production to be easy, but had trouble working with a band, leading to frequent, engaged arguments with band members over aspects of the album. The recording experience was so stressful that Bob Rock briefly swore to never work with a band again. It was back in 1991 that Metallica released the Black Album on this date in rock history, August 12th.

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7: A mix of sun and cloud, chance of showers, and 24 for the high today. Tonight, 12, and then tomorrow, a mix of sun and cloud and a high of 23.
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8: A mix of sun and cloud, chance of showers, and 24 for the high today. Tonight, 12, and then tomorrow, a mix of sun and cloud and a high of 23.
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4: A mix of sun and cloud, chance of showers, and 24 for the high today. Tonight, 12, and then tomorrow, a mix of sun and cloud and a high of 23.
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6: A mix of sun and cloud, chance of showers, and 24 for the high today. Tonight, 12, and then tomorrow, a mix of sun and cloud and a high of 23.
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8: A mix of sun and cloud, chance of showers, and 24 for the high today. Tonight, 12, and then tomorrow, a mix of sun and cloud and a high of 23.
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Toxic if you could only see. It is 3:05. Hi there. This is Steph in with you for the flight home. And it won't be long now. A few thousand are going to be doing this in North Bay. And some of us are coming to realize there are just a few more weeks left before we leave home to either pursue higher education, maybe start a new job. Dorm rooms are being given a fresh coat of paint before students start arriving for a new adventure at all the colleges and universities, including Canadore and Nipissing. So with that in mind, today in our Hot Topic, we are looking back to that glorious coming-of-age time we've all had, our first time moving out of our parents' home. Whether you moved away for your studies, for a job, or just because it was time, today we're looking to find out what surprised you the most when you first moved away from home. We discover plenty of little things we had never considered before, so what was the most surprising? That's what we want to know about today, 705-475-9915. I didn't realize that. That's the kind of thinking you want today. What surprised you most when you moved away from home? You can also follow us on Facebook and let us know there. You'll find us by searching 106.3 Jet FM.

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0: Sun and cloud today with a light wind and a high of 24, feeling like 26. Cloudy with a chance of showers tonight and overnight, a low of 14. Sun and cloud tomorrow with a chance of showers and a high of 22. At 3:17, partly sunny downtown at 25 degrees.
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0: Released over a quarter century ago now, that is Creed's classic With Arms Wide Open. 3:34, this is Stefan with you for the flight home on 106.3 Jet FM, North Bay's Classics. 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
0: Cloudy with a chance of showers or thunderstorms tonight and overnight, a low of 14. Sun and cloud tomorrow, the chance of showers, a high of 22. At 3:50, partly sunny downtown, and it's 25 degrees.
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1: Hello and good afternoon. I'm Brett Obey. Nipissing West OPP says it's aware of a video circulating on social media showing a group of young males allegedly assaulting an unhoused individual in Sturgeon Falls. Provincial police say they've identified the people involved and are investigating the circumstances surrounding the incident. They also remind the public not to share or repost violent videos, saying it can further traumatize victims and contribute to online harassment. Anyone with information that may assist with the investigation, including witnesses or those who may have relevant video, is being asked to contact the OPP or Crime Stoppers. Get your skis and snowboards shined up. Council has approved a 3-year lease and operating agreement with the Laurentian Ski Hill and Snowboarding Club. Mayor Peter Chirko says it provides stability for Laurentian Ski Hill, helping ensure the important recreational asset remains available for residents and visitors to enjoy. An annual lease fee of just over $32,000 will be paid to the city, while the city will continue to provide subsidies of $60,000 a year for operations, $65,000 a year annually for capital projects, and $100,000 a year for contingency. Earlier this year, the city bought 50 hectares of land from the Conservation Authority, including the ski hill and related buildings and facilities. QP's Ontario Council of Hospital Unions say the hospital crisis in Ontario has hit a boiling point. President Michael Hurley says the most startling finding in a new report is that hospitals burned through about $2 billion worth of cash reserves over the last 4 years, and most of them are now in a negative financial position. He says it's called a working capital deficit, with North Bay is at $37.6 million. Hurley says as a result, many hospitals have been forced to borrow cash to make ends meet, adding operations are being underfunded.
2: Contradiction between the government saying that they're going to give them up to 4% when the actual budget documents say they're going to get 3.3%. And the Ontario Hospital Association calculates their increases in costs at 6.5%.
1: Hurley says hospitals need an investment of about $5 billion over 3 fiscal years to float up capacity and get people off stretchers, clear surgical backlogs, and bring occupancy rates down. Low-income people involvement of Nipissing is marking 4 decades of service and advocacy. Officials say a small group of single mothers came together 40 years ago to create the nonprofit organization, which is dedicated to supporting low-income individuals and families in the district. Executive Director Lana Mitchell says the milestone reflects the dedication of the individuals, volunteers, staff, partners, and community members who have all supported their work over the years. There's still just under 4 weeks of summer vacation left, but an event tomorrow is looking to connect families with the resources needed for a successful school year. United Way Centra Aid Northeast Ontario is hosting a Ready for School resource fair tomorrow from 4 to 7 at the Elmwood Hub. Officials say families can connect with local schools, organizations, and service providers to learn about school supports and educational programs, recreation, wellness, and youth programs, and more. Along with interactive activities with Science North and TVO, city fire crews will be there with a fire truck as well, and admission is free.
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3: Clouds with a chance of showers or thunderstorms tonight and overnight, a low of 14. Sun and cloud tomorrow, the chance of showers, a high of 22. At 4:04, partly sunny downtown at 25 degrees.

0: 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Hi there, this is Steph, and Gordon Lightfoot, the legend, lives on with the Lightfoot Band. 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
0: Clouds with a chance of showers to thunderstorms tonight and overnight, low 14. Sunny cloud tomorrow, the chance of showers, a high of 22. At 4:17, partly sunny downtown at 25.
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2: 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The Tragically Hip's The Final Curtain, 10 years later.
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0: 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Hi there. This is Steph in with you for the flight home on 106.3 Jet FM. And it's been 10 years since the final concert of the Tragically Hip. 106.3 Jet FM presents the final curtain, the Hip, 10 years later on the anniversary of their last concert, August 20th. 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
0: Clouds with a chance of showers or thunderstorms tonight and overnight, low 14. Sun and cloud tomorrow, a chance of showers and a high of 22. 445, partly sunny downtown at 24. Feels like 26 degrees.
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1: Hello and good afternoon. I'm Brett Obey. Nipissing West OPP says it's aware of a video circulating on social media showing a group of young males allegedly assaulting an unhoused individual in Sturgeon Falls. Provincial police say they've identified the people involved and are investigating the circumstances surrounding the incident. They also remind the public not to share or repost violent videos, saying it can further traumatize victims and contribute to online harassment. Anyone with information that may assist with the investigation, including witnesses or those who may have relevant video, is being asked to contact the OPP or Crime Stoppers. Get your skis and snowboards shined up. Council has approved a 3-year lease and operating agreement with the Laurentian Ski Hill and Snowboarding Club. Mayor Peter Chirko says it provides stability for Laurentian Ski Hill, helping ensure the important recreational asset remains available for residents and visitors to enjoy. An annual lease fee of just over $32,000 will be paid to the city, while the city will continue to provide subsidies of $60,000 a year for operations, $65,000 a year annually for capital projects, and $100,000 a year for contingency. Earlier this year, the city bought 50 hectares of land from the Conservation Authority, including the ski hill and related buildings and facilities. QP's Ontario Council of Hospital Unions say the hospital crisis in Ontario has hit a boiling point. President Michael Hurley says the most startling finding in a new report is that hospitals burned through about $2 billion worth of cash reserves over the last 4 years, and most of them are now in a negative financial position. He says it's called a working capital deficit, with North Bay's at $37.6 million. Hurley says as a result, many hospitals have been forced to borrow cash to make ends meet, adding operations are being underfunded.
2: Contradiction between the government saying that they're going to give them up to 4% when the actual budget documents say they're going to get 3.3%. And the Ontario Hospital Association calculates their increases in costs at 6.5%.
1: Hurley says hospitals need an investment of about $5 billion over 3 fiscal years to float up capacity and get people off stretchers, clear surgical backlogs, and bring occupancy rates down. Low-income people involvement of Nipissing is marking 4 decades of service and advocacy. Officials say a small group of single mothers came together 40 years ago to create the nonprofit organization, which is dedicated to supporting low-income individuals and families in the district. Executive Director Lana Mitchell says the milestone reflects the dedication of the individuals, volunteers, staff, partners, and community members who have all supported their work over the years. There's still just under 4 weeks of summer vacation left, but an event tomorrow is looking to connect families with the resources needed for a successful school year. United Way Centra Aid Northeast Ontario is hosting a Ready for School resource fair tomorrow from 4 to 7 at the Elmwood Hub. Officials say families can connect with local schools, organizations, and service providers to learn about school supports and educational programs, recreation, wellness, and youth programs, and more. Along with interactive activities with Science North and TVO, city fire crews will be there with a fire truck as well, and admission is free.
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3: Clouds with a chance of showers to thunderstorms tonight and overnight with a low of 14. Sun and cloud tomorrow, a chance of showers, a high of 22. At 5:04, partly sunny downtown, and 24 feels like 26.

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From Soul Asylum, that's Runaway Train. Hi there, this is Steph in with you for the flight home, and it won't be long now. A few thousand are going to be doing this in North Bay, and some of us are coming to realize there are just a few more weeks left before we leave home to either pursue higher education, maybe start a new job. Dorm rooms are being given a fresh coat of paint before students start arriving for a new adventure at all the colleges and universities, including Canador and Nipissing. So with that in mind, today in our Hot Topic, we are looking back to that glorious coming-of-age time we've all had, our first time moving out of our parents' home. Whether you moved away for your studies, for a job, or just because it was time, today we're looking to find out what surprised you the most when you first moved away from home. We discover plenty of little things we had never considered before, so what was the most surprising? That's what we want to know about today, 705-475-9915.

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0: Cloud tomorrow, the chance of showers, and a high of 22.
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I'm Gareth Reed with today's rock history for August 12th. Back in 1991, this American metal band's fifth studio album received widespread critical acclaim and became the band's best-selling album. It debuted at number one in 10 countries and spent four consecutive weeks at the top of the Billboard 200, making it their first album to top the album charts. With over 30 million copies sold worldwide, this is one of the best-selling albums in the United States and the rest of the world. The band was impressed with Bob Rock's production work on Motley Crue's Dr. Feelgood back in 1989 and decided to hire him to work on their album. Initially, the members were not interested in having Bob Rock produce the album as well, but changed their minds. Bob Rock had the band make the album in different ways. He encouraged them to record songs collaboratively rather than individually. He also suggested recording tracks live and using harmonic vocals. He was expecting the production to be easy, but had trouble working with a band, leading to frequent, engaged arguments with band members over aspects of the album. The recording experience was so stressful that Bob Rock briefly swore to never work with a band again. It was back in 1991 that Metallica released the Black Album on this date in rock history, August 12th.

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0: Cloudy with a chance of showers or thunderstorms tonight and overnight with a low of 14. Sun and cloud tomorrow, the chance of showers and a high of 22.
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4: Cloudy with a chance of showers or thunderstorms tonight and overnight with a low of 14. Sun and cloud tomorrow, the chance of showers and a high of 22.
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4: Cloudy with a chance of showers or thunderstorms tonight and overnight with a low of 14. Sun and cloud tomorrow, the chance of showers and a high of 22.
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5: Cloudy with a chance of showers or thunderstorms tonight and overnight with a low of 14. Sun and cloud tomorrow, the chance of showers and a high of 22.
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6: Cloudy with a chance of showers or thunderstorms tonight and overnight with a low of 14. Sun and cloud tomorrow, the chance of showers and a high of 22.
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